0: Well, I'm not much of a nurse, Doc, but I'll do the best I can.
1: I expect a man wouldn't mind getting shot just for a chance to have you straightened.

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1: Hey yo, Tip, do you recall where we used to rock? Those fly routines on your cousin's block?
0: Let me see. Damn, I can't remember. I received the message and you will play the same.
1: You're on point, Tip.
0: All the time, Fife.
1: You're on

0: What you doing is that time?
1: 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I got my man Donald Byrne on the horn. I want to give a big shout out to my little man Nico. He's 2 years old. He's away visiting his grandma, but I miss him dearly. If I rhyme this, you will find this situation shall advance. You could take a glance or dance. Elevated lyrics to arouse a crowd. Now tell me who's the man to show you how. Many legacies of brothers who get busy, and I do it fluid till the sun.

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But now there's no one there to say. It doesn't matter how much weight's brought. I pulled up from the shower drain. Narrow pores from the bones break. And collagen out of the brain. 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

0: When did the world become so saturated with stubborn fools anyways? 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This summer won't be like the last one. But sometimes I wake up jealous of no one in particular. Just jealous that there are other ways to live that aren't this. 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
1: That's what I need.
0: 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And everything will be restored.
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1: I'm interested in Caribbean Creole languages, and the case of Trinidadian French lexicon Creole is very special. In most situations, one has to travel high into the mountains or deep into forests to find the last speakers of a dialect.

3-2 bounce. 3-3 3-1 bounce. 3-2 bounce. 3-3 3-1 bounce. 3-2 bounce. 3-3 3-1 bounce. 3-2 bounce. 3-3 3-1 bounce. 3-2 bounce. 3-3 3-1 bounce. 3-2 bounce. 3-3 3-1 bounce. 3-2 bounce. 3-3 3-1 bounce. 3-2 bounce. 3-3 3-1 bounce. 3-2 bounce. 3-3 3-1 bounce. 3-2 bounce. 3-3 3-1 bounce. 3-2 bounce. 3-3 3-1 bounce. 3-2 bounce. 3-3 3-1 bounce. 3-2 bounce. 3-3 3-1 bounce. 3-2 bounce. 3-3 3-1 bounce. 3-2 bounce. 3-3 3-1 bounce. 3-2 bounce. 3-3 3-1 bounce. 3-2 bounce. 3-3 3-1 bounce. 3-2